0: Imagina Radio.
1: Imagina Radio.
2: When I first saw you, I saw love. And the first time you touched me, I felt love. And after all this time,

feel like I'm laughing in a dream. If I was young, I could wait outside your school, 'cause your face is like the cover of a magazine.

0: Imagina Radio.
1: La radio musical de les Terres de l'Ebre.
2: Let's get it started in here.